0: kill her. That's all you have to do.
1: Kill Mary.
0: She's a risk. And get the priest as well.

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Let him who hath understanding reckon the number of the beast, for it is a human number. Its number is 666.

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David has probably never stopped to think what a wonderful thing sleep is. Dreams are normal too. Going to bed at a regular time.

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Now you do what they told ya. Now you do what they told ya. Now you do what they told ya.

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A single eye awakes, angered by the disrespect.